0: All the things that I've got.
1: Okay, so the latest way to escape our noisy and distracted world is with something known as brown noise. It's typically a deep, low-frequency hum. It can also be the low rumble of thunder or a strong wind, or when you're on a plane and the humming engines help drown out every other sound around you. What you're hearing is brown noise. Pablo Rapoles is a professor at NYU who studies music and the brain. He says brown noise will help you focus, be more productive, and even get better sleep because it helps block intrusive thoughts in the brain, allowing you to relax. He says, unlike other sounds people talk about, like white noise or pink noise, brown noise primarily focuses on lower frequencies. So it's the most likely to hide or mask other sounds we may be trying to ignore, like traffic or noisy neighbors. In fact, that's why a lot of people can easily sleep on airplanes, because the brown noise from the engines helps mask the distracting sounds of other passengers. If you want to check it out for yourself, right now there are thousands of videos you can search through online which feature the keywords brown noise, or check out the app Noise Generator.
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0: Hi, this is John Tesh. Thanks for listening to 101.5 KPLA. Now more great music and intelligence for your life. 101.5 KPLA. All right, let's talk Legos again, because we've talked about this before, and now the American Chemical Society reactions studied this. They studied Legos, and Gibb knows this, of course. You know how parents, grandparents, what it feels like when you step on a Lego with bare feet. I mean, you see stars, okay?
1: Yeah.
0: So they say the reason it's so painful is because the soles of our feet are incredibly sensitive.
1: Sure.
0: They have roughly 200,000 sensory receptors. Legos are virtually indestructible, crazy hard, sharp. In fact, a single Lego brick is so strong it will support the weight of 950 pounds before it will crack. That's why it'll make you cry.
1: Yeah. It's
0: don't they sell stuff for this?
1: So Lego actually makes a foam slipper that you can wear around your house that will help you protect you against the pain of stepping on the Legos.
0: That's a serious Lego problem.
1: My son has a serious Lego. He has a serious not cleaning up his piles problem. And so I'll say Legos is up there. Legos and die-cast metal model airplanes.
0: You get a wing in your foot?
1: It's the tail. It's the little the tail rudder thing. That goes right in there. It's like... It's acupressure I did not pay for. It hurts so much, and he leaves them everywhere. So, like, I'll fall asleep on the couch watching TV at the end of the night, and then I'll get up and go to bed, and I'll step on this thing and wake the whole house up because it's some SR-71 Blackbird. The fuselage is stuck in my toe.
0: I can't. For

0: Well, here's something surprising that can make you twice as likely to stay alive. Fidgeting, drumming your fingers on the desk, twiddling your pen, tapping your foot, shaking your leg, all of it. According to the Mayo Clinic, don't miss this, the risk of death over a 12-year span from any cause was twice as high for people who never fidgeted as for those who fidget regularly. What? The Mayo Clinic classifies fidgeting as a non-exercise activity, but it's one that counts collectively toward combating obesity and heart disease. So yeah, keep on fidgeting, and so will I.
1: Intelligence for your life.

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1: You've heard us say before that eye rolling is considered a toxic behavior. It's dismissive. But science says we can't help but roll our eyes. It's a hard-to-control reflex that's literally our brain's way of trying to get as far away from something as it can. Now, this comes from body language expert Dr. Lillian Glass. I've interviewed her many times. Lillian says, neurologically, when we find something offensive or ridiculous or something that doesn't make sense, we eye roll as a way of disconnecting. The brain signals to your eyes to roll up because you're trying to withdraw from what's being said to you. Dr. Glass says, this is an extreme way of looking away from something that's untrustworthy or offensive. But just because there's a scientific explanation for it, she says, doesn't mean we shouldn't try to control the impulse. Now, researchers from the University of Washington weighed in on this. They found that the eye roll, even if it's accompanied by a laugh or a smile, broadcasts nothing more than a message of contempt. And contempt is relationship poison. If you're not aware that you roll your eyes, have your partner or friends call you out on it. Becoming aware of it may be the only way to stop.
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1: Thanks for being with me today. Time for a conversation starter here on the program. Of course, you've heard of rock, paper, scissors, but did you know the game dates back to 206 BC in China? This is according to the World Rock, Paper, Scissors Association, which is a real thing. The original game used a frog, a snake, and a poisonous centipede as symbols. They were still represented by fingers, but they were the animals found around China back then. A centipede, a poisonous centipede, a snake, and a frog. If you want to play, know that the frog beats the centipede, the centipede beats the snake, and the snake beats the frog. After it was created in China, it found its way to Japan, where the symbols were changed to a fox, a village leader, and a hunter. So once again, the frog beats the poisonous centipede, the centipede beats the snake, and the snake beats the frog.
2: Intelligence for your life.
1: And coming up, there's an unexpected side effect of Ozempic and other weight loss drugs, and it's catching people off guard these days. It has nothing to do with weight loss. You'll definitely want to hear about this. It's next.

0: For over 30 years, we're your home for today's hits and yesterday's favorites. 101.5 KPLA. Let's talk about Ozempic and your breath. Ozempic and similar weight loss drugs are helping people drop pounds. But before people notice your slimmed down physique, they may smell your breath. Doctors are calling it Ozempic breath. It isn't an official diagnosis, but the symptoms are very real, apparently, and they mostly come down to what's happening in your mouth and in your gut. First, these drugs slow down digestion, which means food sits longer in the stomach, where it can ferment and release sulfur-like gases, and that can lead to unpleasant burps and bad breath. And then there's saliva. Normally, eating stimulates saliva production, which helps wash away bacteria, right? But when you're eating less, you produce less saliva. That dry mouth creates the perfect environment for odor-causing bacteria to grow. You put it all together, and you've got a perfect storm for halitosis, or Ozempic breath. And it's having an unexpected positive side effect for some businesses. Companies are reporting increased demand for gum and mints, like the Ice Breakers line, which is seeing almost a 10% sales bump. So if you're on a GLP-1 medication, I have a friend who is, you should reach for some gum, but also stay hydrated and maintain good oral hygiene, because you may love the weight loss, but no one else is going to enjoy your breath.
1: Intelligence for your life.
0: And coming up, when you're calculating the cost of owning a dog these days, you may already budget money for basic pet necessities like food and veterinary visits, but there's a cost most people don't consider. How much having a dog impacts the value of your home. That's next.
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0: How much does it really cost to own a dog these days? Well, if you're like most pet parents, research shows you likely budget at least $100 per month to cover the basics of feeding your dog and occasionally taking them to the vet. But if you're a homeowner with hopes of potentially selling your home someday, you should budget an extra $12,000 to cover dog-related repairs. This is according to Susan Martins Phipps, a licensed home appraiser. She says having a house full of doggy damage probably won't stop people from buying your home, but it will significantly lower your home's resale value. For example, she says the most common repairs today's homes need include replacing pet-stained carpets, replacing scratched or chewed wooden doors and window frames, and fixing landscaping that's been damaged from years of digging, marking, and playing. And then when it comes to furniture, pet damage is the second leading cause of repair claims after product failure, which refers to when furniture arrives broken or unusable. Home appraiser Martins Phipps says pet-related repairs are normally not covered by homeowner's insurance, and a home with significant pet damage could appraise for up to 5% less, just so you know.
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1: 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I'm John Tesh with great soft rock and intelligence for your life. 101.5 KPLA. John Tesh here with Gib Gerard, and our dating lives are behind us, but we still study this stuff. So here we go. According to the Telegraph newspaper, the latest things not to do on a first date. Let's get Gib's comments on this, because he used to date, so did I. Don't call anybody you've ever dated crazy. Your date will think your date will think that's what you're going to call them sooner or later.
2: Look, especially if you get to call one person. First of all, you shouldn't be bringing up anybody you've dated, exes that you've dated, good or bad, on the first date. But also, if you have more than one crazy person in your past, guess what the common denominator there is, bub? You're the person that is dating the crazy. So either they're not crazy and there's something wrong with you, or you're attracted to that kind of thing. Nobody wants to be talked about that way. It's the same reason when you're in a job interview, don't talk about how awful your current boss is.
1: All right. And then don't go see a movie about war criminals, exorcists, or domestic abuse. Okay. Didn't you take your wife to see Saw?
2: But we had been dating for a while.
1: Oh, okay.
2: It was not new. I'm going to put this out there. If you're a teenager and you're going on a date, movies are fantastic. But if you're going on a first date as an adult, movies are probably not the best move.
1: Right.
2: Hey, here's somebody I know nothing about. Let's sit in a dark room and not learn anything about each other for 2 hours. Uh-huh. Not the best move. I would say, you know, save that for once you guys get to know each other a little better. It is a nice date, but there you go.
1: Yeah, things not to do on a first date.

Okay, so I haven't tried this yet, but I will this evening. It's a quick fix for insomnia. I've had some of that lately. Lots on my mind. The American Academy of Sleep Medicine says they want you to wrap an ice pack in a T-shirt and place it over your eyes. That, they say, will help you doze off in 5 minutes. In people with normal sleep habits, activity in the prefrontal cortex decreases as they fall asleep. But in insomniacs, crazy people like me, it increases because of worrying or brain chatter that they can't turn off. I have what they call monkey brain. I'm always thinking or trying to write a song in my head. There's a solution. Using an ice pack will induce a mild form of what's known as cerebral hypothermia. That's because it cools sensitive nerves around your eyes that send a signal to the brain to release theta waves that reduce brain activity and deepen sleep. So again, bottom lining it, without all the sciencey stuff, you wrap an ice pack in a T-shirt, place it over your eyes. That'll help you doze off in 5 minutes. I'm with you. I'm trying it. Let's report.

0: 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Okay, time for some intelligent tips on making some extra cash. If you're selling stuff on eBay, we want to make sure you take pictures in natural light from a window. Don't use a flash or overhead light. According to marketing expert Maxwell Ryan, a flash and harsh overhead light cast weird shadows or can wash out features or make objects look unnaturally shiny. That makes your items not only hard to view, but it'll make them look cheap. So take a picture near a window. Keep your shots uncluttered. It's better to upload more pictures than to try and cram everything into one shot. Good luck.
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11: How often do you stop to wonder whether you should share something that's revealing, maybe even embarrassing, with a partner, a friend, or even your boss? In her new book called Revealing, The Underrated Power of Oversharing, behavioral scientist Leslie John says doing just that can help you deepen relationships that are vital to your life. We need people to trust us in order to get things like love, friendship, and career success. That's what she told us. When you make yourself vulnerable by revealing something sensitive, it does make other people trust you. In turn, when you ask someone to reveal something about themselves, showing that interest will generally lead someone to like you more. Why? Because people like to be asked about themselves, she says. It also signals that they are discriminating and choosy, but in a good way. I'm Dr. Sanjay Gupta, helping you live a better life.
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1: Just ahead, we hear a lot about body image issues among women, but men aren't immune. I'm going to share a new study that finds it takes less than 5 minutes of gym content on TikTok to make young men feel insecure about themselves. Stand by.

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0: 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Experts are telling us it only takes 3 minutes to feel worse about our body. A new study finding that after just a few minutes of watching fitness videos on TikTok, people reported lower satisfaction with their own fitness and their own diet. The study centered around young men. So if you have a son, a brother, or a grandkid, this is important. For the study, researchers had participants watch short clips, either workout videos, clips about supplements, or simple travel videos. The difference, the ones who watched fitness content felt worse about themselves almost immediately. And it didn't stop there. The young men who watched fitness videos were more likely to say they'd consider using creatine to build muscle or even steroids. The experts say it comes down to comparison. When you're constantly seeing highly muscular, curated bodies on your screen, it's very easy to feel like you're falling short, even if you're actually doing just fine. The bottom line is this: it's not just how long you scroll, it's what you're seeing. Because sometimes just a few minutes in your feed can reshape how you feel about yourself. Be careful.
1: Intelligence for your life.
0: 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We'll prove it next.
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0: here's something interesting. Did you know that getting creative will make you more creative? Meaning doing something like sketching, painting, or even decorating cakes makes you a better problem solver, makes you more creative. Research from Dartmouth College found that practicing some type of visual art reorganizes the brain's prefrontal cortex. That's the region associated with planning and problem solving. And being artistically creative increases divergent thinking, which gives you the power to imagine more innovative, out-of-the-box solutions. So, decorate a cake. Come up with brilliant new ideas and solutions for a work issue. That's how that works.
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16: Making sure your kids get enough sleep. It's one of the most important things you can do for them as a parent, and yet it's often overlooked. Not only does sleep in the early years set the stage for mental and physical health, it also creates the foundation for how one sleeps later in life. That's according to the National Sleep Foundation. Now, that organization recommends 14 to 17 hours a night for newborns, 12 to 15 for infants, 11 to 14 for toddlers, 10 to 13 for preschoolers, and 9 to 11 for school-aged children. When it's age appropriate, start by talking to your kids about why sleep is important. It helps their body grow, helps their brains learn, helps their mood stay steady. Don't underestimate the importance of a routine. You can even narrate what you're doing step by step to help them along the way. I'm Dr. Sanjay Gupta, helping you live a better life.

0: 101.5 KPLA, perfect while you work. I'm John Tesh with Intelligence for Your Life. All right, here we go with tip of the tongue syndrome. John Tesh will give Gerard. Here's a quick brain trick. If you got it on your tip of your tongue, a word, can't get it out, sit up straight. Oh, boy. Sitting up straight works for everything.
1: Everything.
0: San Francisco State researchers found that going from a slumped or slouched position to good posture boosted recall and memory in 1 minute for up to 87% of people who were studied. It works by stimulating the brain to produce energizing beta waves.
2: Here's the thing. We are all really bad about standing up straight, and it solves so many problems. Circulation, breathing, which also adds to your brain function and all kinds of other things. So, yeah, we need to sit up straight. And by the way, you start talking about this, and all of a sudden, I'm sitting up straighter. I can't help myself. I have to sit up straight because I hear that, and I go, oh, yeah, of course I'm slouching. We have the phones. We have the computers. We are constantly doing ourselves this disservice of being hunched forward. And how many studies do we have to show you guys before it really sinks in of how important it is to stand up straight?
0: Amen.

0: Here's a quick and easy health tip that is very effective. If you want to help protect your brain from age-related memory decline, experts say eat berries at least once a week. This comes from a major Harvard Medical School study that tracked the diets and health of 16,000 women for more than 20 years. The result? Those who ate the most blueberries and strawberries had a slower rate of memory loss than those who ate the least. In fact, the berry eaters had a brain that was the equivalent of nearly 3 years younger. And it doesn't have to be a lot of fruit. The women who consumed the most berries ate only a single half cup of blueberries or a whole cup of strawberries a week. Age-related memory decline. Kick that to the curb. Eat berries at least once a week.
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0: 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Here we go with some intel for your hair. Is yours beginning to thin? Well, every night before you climb into bed, treat yourself to a gentle 4-minute scalp massage. That's going to help you relax and fall asleep faster, of course. But within 3 months, your follicles will begin to produce individual hairs that are 8% thicker. Dr. Jerome Shupak is a professor of dermatology at the NYU Langone Medical Center. He says just 4 minutes of scalp massage a day increases the activity of genes that promote hair growth. And at the same time, it dials down the activity of genes linked to hair loss. And there was an added bonus to the study. The participants who massaged their scalps 4 minutes a day also had improved hair thickness. Massaging works by dilating the very small arteries within the scalp, increasing blood flow to the root of your hair, which is the only living part.
1: Intelligence for your life.
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13: Breast cancer is the most common cancer among women in the world. And according to a new study out of the University of Washington School of Medicine, an estimated 3.5 million cases a year are expected by 2050. Now, the good news is we've gotten so much better at screening, earlier detection, and cutting-edge treatments in many countries, including here in the United States. But even here in America, black women have a death rate from breast cancer that is 40% higher than white women, a disparity that exists despite our world-class treatment infrastructure. So what can you do to lower your risk? Eat less red meat? Try your best to manage your blood sugar and your weight? Exercise is really important. Cut back on drinking, quit smoking. And remember this, you should start getting mammograms. At what age? 40. That's when you should start. I'm Dr. Sanjay Gupta, helping you live a better life.
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1: 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And here are some of the best tips from Consumer Reports magazine. Get ready. Pencils ready. It's perfectly fine to leave your laptop connected to its charger. The smart charger will prevent overcharging, and the laptop's processor will run faster when it's connected. That's number one. Number two, if you're serious about buying a car, ask the dealer to let you borrow or rent a model overnight. Or consider renting one for a few days. You and your family will get more of a feel for the car than you would with a 15-minute test drive. I always do this. I always rent the car. Next, number three, if you're wondering whether you should get a bigger or smaller TV, go bigger for some reason. Smartphones, this is the last one. The smartphones need to be restarted every few days. I'm not doing this. Smartphones need to be restarted every few days. It will purge memory reserved by apps that are no longer running, and it will fix glitches that can interfere with performance. It's the latest from Consumer Reports.

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1: Just ahead, one of the fastest growing AI jobs doesn't require a college degree, and there are hundreds of thousands of openings right now. Don't miss this.

0: 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Now more great music and intelligence for your life. 101.5 KPLA. Of course, it's all over the news. A lot of people worried about losing their jobs in the AI era, and rightly so. National University says up to 30% of all jobs could be lost to AI in the next 5 years. And some estimates are even higher. But there's actually an AI-related job that's booming, and you don't need to know how to code. Tech companies are scrambling to hire fiber optic technicians. These are the workers who install and maintain the cables powering AI data centers worldwide. A recent report says North America needs roughly 300,000 fiber technicians right now. The core job is basically running and connecting cable, and the training timeline is surprisingly short. Some certification programs can take just a couple of weeks and are often tied to apprenticeships. Meta, the company that owns Facebook and Instagram, recently announced a free 4-week fiber technician training program to help recruit workers. Amazon has a similar program. And industry experts say many of these jobs can pay well without requiring a college degree, and the demand is expected to keep growing. So, if you want a career pivot in the AI era, think about becoming a fiber optic technician. Check out the FOA.org, that stands for the Fiber Optic Association. Again, it's the FOA.org.
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0: boy, I love this money-saving hack, and I'm trying it. You always hear people say, before you make a purchase that isn't a necessity, pause, wait 24 hours. Well, a woman on Reddit shared how she makes herself pause before buying something she does not need. Instead of just hoping she'll forget about that impulse purchase, she goes a step further. She writes herself an email with the subject, you saved yourself $150 yesterday. Then she schedules that email to be sent to herself the next morning. When she wakes up and sees the email, she knows that she still has that $150 in her bank account. And she says 95% of the time, she never ends up buying that thing she thought she needed.
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0: Hi, this is John Tesh. 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This is something that Gib and I feel like I'm playing catchphrase right now. This is something that Gib and I have done for years since we were kids, and a lot of you as well. And now there's data supporting why it's a good thing from Dr. Melanie Greenberg, a psychologist. She says, if you want to feel less stressed, then make sure you say grace at the table before each meal while everybody is holding hands. She says, just sharing a few words of gratitude activates specialized brain cells called mirror neurons, which trigger feelings of empathy and closeness. The power of prayer.
1: It's the power of prayer. It's gratitude. It's ritual. All of those things, there's so many studies that support. So if prayer's not your bag, a great thing is we do highs, lows, and thankful fors.
0: Right.
1: So you go around the table, and everybody says the high point of their day, the low point of their day, and something that happened in the day that they're grateful for. By the way, the research on those kinds of dinner rituals is staggering.
0: Yes.
1: You're talking about grade point averages, yes, lifetime earning potential,
0: right,
1: chances of being arrested. All favorable if you do nightly rituals around the dinner table.
0: Yeah, resistance to drug addiction.
1: Yes, all of it.
0: Yeah.
2: Intelligence for your life with John Tesh. 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

conversation starter for you. The latest trend in pets is underwater animals. According to Pinterest, Gen X and millennials are very interested in having fish and turtles as pets. I had turtles as for 4 years when I was a kid. So Pinterest is seeing more searches and posts about aquarium design and turtle habitats. I built a great turtle habitat for my four turtles. Searches for fish tank ideas, turtle terrariums, they're up over 300%. Underwater animals is where it's at.

0: For over 30 years, we're your home for today's hits and yesterday's favorites. 101.5 KPLA. So if you're lucky enough to reach age 80 and still have the brain function of a 50-year-old, then you're officially a super-ager. But only 1 in 10 people will ever meet that standard. So what exactly are super-agers doing that the rest of the population is not? Here we go with some clues from a new study in the journal The Lancet Health Longevity. First, super-agers are super-active, especially after midlife. And it's not just about time spent exercising. Super-agers tend to choose more physically demanding activities, including stair climbing and gardening and chasing after the grandkids. And researchers say an active lifestyle is proven to increase blood flow to the brain, which helps build and maintain gray matter. It also helps if you're a social butterfly. Turns out our friends offer the ideal buffer for talking about our problems and finding ways to relieve stress, right? But also, because a strong social circle will always challenge us to try new things, which is what our brain craves. There you go. You and I are on our way to becoming super agers. We're here every night with great music and intelligence for your life on 101.5 KPLA.
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15: A Better Life with Dr. Sanjay Gupta.
16: If you are struggling with substance abuse, alcohol, pills, whatever it may be,
3: First of all, it's nothing to be ashamed of. We know addiction is a brain disease, and we also know getting into recovery can be tough. Also, in case this helps, I want to tell you about a new study out of Harvard School of Public Health, which found that spiritual belief, the idea of a steady religious practice, had a protective effect from addiction. Experts we talked to told us there were probably a few reasons why this might be the case. Number one, excessive drug and alcohol use would not be the norm in a religious community, and people want to fit in. Two, a belief in a higher power provides people with hope and solace, great foils for addiction. And three, and I think there's some merit to this, regular attendance in a faith community also provides connection. Just like in AA, camaraderie and social support is often what you need. I'm Dr. Sanjay Gupta, helping you live a better life.
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0: favorites.
1: My name is John Tesh. You are plugged into Intelligence for Your Life, and this sounds like an old wives' tale, but we now know showering during a thunderstorm can shock you literally. Chris Vygotsky is a meteorologist with the National Lightning Safety Council. Listen to him. He says, lightning strikes hundreds of North Americans every year, and it usually happens when people are outside. But just because you're indoors, he says you're not entirely safe. If lightning strikes your house, well, the current can travel through plumbing or electrical wiring. This means if you're in the shower, washing dishes, or even doing laundry, you could experience an electric shock or, in some cases, fatal electrocution. Metal pipes will make it worse, but even homes with plastic pipes aren't totally safe because water itself, it's still a great conductor of electricity. And he says, don't be fooled if the storm feels far off. If you can hear thunder, you are close enough to be struck. Lightning can also travel through your home's wiring to any device it's plugged in, from your toaster to a game controller, desktop computer, or even a cell phone that's charging. In fact, 5 people were killed in Brazil while using smartphones that were plugged in when lightning struck. Wow. So when you hear thunder, just stay away from showers, sinks, and screens.
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1: And coming up, before you go on vacation, you're going to want to hear this. We'll tell you about the one hotel surface almost everybody touches and almost nobody cleans.

0: 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I'm John Tesh with great soft rock and intelligence for your life. 101.5 KPLA. Get ready for the germ report. Germ experts now saying one of the dirtiest spots we encounter in our everyday lives is an elevator button to the first floor. Our favorite microbiologist, Dr. Charles Gerba, also known as Dr. Germ, says that button gets touched constantly because everybody presses it when they're heading to the lobby. In this study, researchers were looking at how germs spread in hotels, and they found first floor elevator buttons were among the most frequently touched surfaces in the entire building. In fact, the experts say flu and COVID viruses can survive on hard surfaces like elevator buttons for up to 8 hours. And even a quick tap can transfer germs to your hands, and then you touch your eyes, your nose, or your mouth. Other hotel hotspots we've reported on before include the TV remote never gets cleaned, light switches, ice buckets and doorknobs. But apparently, we don't need to panic. The easiest way to protect yourself is to simply wash your hands or use hand sanitizer after touching high traffic surfaces. And try not to touch your face until you do. That's a big one. Because the last souvenir you want to bring home from vacation is the virus.
1: Intelligence for your life.
0: And coming up directly from our dating files, gentlemen, what is it that makes you look attractive to women? What do you think it is? Well, we now know, according to the Center for Evolutionary Psychology, and we'll share it with you next.
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and this town's lost its faith. Our colors will fade eventually. So if our time is running now, day after day, we'll make the mundane our masterpiece. Oh my, my, oh my, my love, I take one look at you, you're taking me out.

0: Directly from our dating files, gentlemen, what is it that makes you look attractive to women? What do you think it is? Well, we now know, according to the Center for Evolutionary Psychology at Griffith University, it's your upper body, your shoulders, chest, biceps, your neck, and the stronger your upper body looks, the more attractive women will find you. Ladies, what do you think? For the study, researchers did have women rate photos of men, and their weight and height did not make a difference as far as attraction. The study's lead author, Dr. Aaron Sell, says men don't get penalized for being a little overweight. The women considered the guys with a paunch who still looked strong just as attractive as the men who were slim. But a guy who was thin but looked weak in the upper body was not considered as appealing. The reason? From an evolutionary standpoint, women are attracted to men who look formidable and tough because they're more likely to win a fight or protect a woman and family in danger.
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12: A better life with Dr. Sanjay Gupta.
13: If you are struggling with substance abuse, alcohol, pills, whatever it may be, first of all, it's nothing to be ashamed of. We know addiction is a brain disease, and we also know getting into recovery can be tough. Also, in case this helps, I want to tell you about a new study out of Harvard School of Public Health, which found that spiritual belief, the idea of a steady religious practice, had a protective effect from addiction. Experts we talked to told us there were probably a few reasons why this might be the case. Number one, excessive drug and alcohol use would not be the norm in a religious community, and people want to fit in. Two, a belief in a higher power provides people with hope and solace, great foils for addiction. And three, and I think there's some merit to this, regular attendance in a faith community also provides connection. Just like in AA, camaraderie and social support is often what you need. I'm Dr. Sanjay Gupta, helping you live a better life.

0: 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Gib and I are always talking ad nauseum, just to throw some Latin in there, about adding intensity to your workout because that's proven to help build more muscle and increase calorie burn. But ramping up the intensity when you exercise also helps you avoid Alzheimer's. Oh, yes. The Journal of Physiology found that when people did as little as 6 minutes of vigorous biking, for example, they experienced an increase in a protein called, Gib's favorite, brain-derived neurotrophic factor, or BDNF.
1: Yes. So, look, this is that thing that we talk about all the time, acute stress versus chronic stress. Chronic stress bad, acute stress is good. And intensity, the higher intensity workouts mean you're increasing the amount of acute stress. Acute stress allows your body to recover, but it also stresses your body out and prepares it for facing further stress in your life. And that means clearing out the plaque in your brain. It means producing the kinds of hormones that make your brain healthier. It means making your muscles stronger, your blood vessels stronger, all of the things that you need to not only age, but age well. That all happens with acute stress. So I love a good workout group. I love walking on the treadmill, but you have to have a part of your workout where you are really pushing yourself and you can't catch your breath. That's important.
0: Yep.

a couple of my family members are on the keto diet now, which apparently is very good news because we're hearing it could help fight cancer. Scientists in New York finding that high-fat, low-carb, ketogenic diets do help starve tumors of the glucose they need to grow. According to the journal Cell Metabolism, the researchers found that combining the keto diet with drugs called corticosteroids, which reduce inflammation, produced cancer-fighting benefits. In studies on mice, their tumors shrank and they lived longer. The scientists say keto causes toxic blood fats to kill cancer cells. The experts are really hopeful that this can be added to the arsenal of anti-cancer treatments. Yeah, keto diet.

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1: All right, my friends, if you're heading to the beach or a pool on vacation, we now know two things that annoy other travelers. You shouldn't hog beach or pool chairs, and men, leave the skimpy Speedos at home. A TripAdvisor survey found that 84% of travelers said people should not be allowed to save beachside or poolside chairs by getting up early and leaving a towel or other personal items on the chair for hours. I'm in charge of this for my family. I sometimes have to get up at 3:30 in the morning. Come on, I'm putting in the time. I should get some chairs. Anyway, also men wearing tight-fitting swimsuits are also unpopular. A full 35% of travelers think Speedos violate all etiquette norms.
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1: Intelligence for your life. My name is John Tesher, grateful host. And which careers do you think are considered the most dateable? A new survey from a dating app, The League, finds it has less to do with money and more to do with character traits. 40% of people surveyed say they want their potential partner to have a passion for what they're doing. 34% want somebody who prioritizes a work-life balance. And this is why the number one career is healthcare. Survey respondents said it shows somebody is smart and has a caregiving nature. Daters are also interested in people who work in education, calling them patient and empathetic and passionate about learning. And coming in third are people who work in emergency response. They're considered courageous, dependable, and brave. Amen to that.
2: Intelligence for your life.
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0: 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I'm John Tesh with Intelligence for Your Life.
1: For my health and wellness files, do you ever just sit in your car for a little peace and quiet? I've caught myself doing this recently. Now, it's a growing cultural phenomenon, and it has a name. It's known as car idling or car sitting, where people linger in their cars after reaching their destination. There's nothing wrong with it. For a lot of people, it's a way to reclaim personal time. And psychologists are weighing in on this. They say the physical boundaries of a car provide a unique sense of security and control in a hectic world. And even if you're scrolling through your phone or listening to the radio, the extra minutes help bridge the gap between your different roles, like worker and wife and mother. And that transition time can be good to maintain your mental health. I suggest you try it. It works for me.
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1: And coming up, the latest way to escape our noisy and distracted world is with something known as brown noise. Pablo Rapales is a professor at NYU who studies music in the brain. He says brown noise will help you focus, be more productive, and even get better sleep. So I'll tell you how you can use brown noise next.
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0: Okay, so the latest way to escape our noisy and distracted world is with something known as brown noise. It's typically a deep, low-frequency hum. It can also be the low rumble of thunder or a strong wind, or when you're on a plane and the humming engines help drown out every other sound around you. What you're hearing is brown noise. Pablo Rapoles is a professor at NYU who studies music and the brain. He says brown noise will help you focus, be more productive, and even get better sleep because it helps block intrusive thoughts in the brain, allowing you to relax. He says unlike other sounds people talk about, like white noise or pink noise, brown noise primarily focuses on lower frequencies. So it's the most likely to hide or mask other sounds we may be trying to ignore, like traffic or noisy neighbors. In fact, that's why a lot of people can easily sleep on airplanes, because the brown noise from the engines helps mask the distracting sounds of other passengers. If you want to check it out for yourself, right now there are thousands of videos you can search through online which feature the keywords brown noise, or check out the app Noise Generator.
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0: 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All right, let's talk Legos again, because we've talked about this before, and now the American Chemical Society reactions studied this. They studied Legos, and Gib knows this, of course. You know how parents, grandparents, what it feels like when you step on a Lego with bare feet. I mean, you see stars, okay?
1: Yeah.
0: So they say the reason it's so painful is because the soles of our feet are incredibly sensitive.
1: Sure.
0: They have roughly 200,000 sensory receptors. Legos are virtually indestructible, crazy hard, sharp. In fact, a single Lego brick is so strong it will support the weight of 950 pounds before it will crack. That's why it'll make you cry.
1: Yeah. It's look, I
0: don't they sell stuff for this?
1: So Lego actually makes a foam slipper that you can wear around your house that will help you protect you against the pain of stepping on the Legos.
0: That's a serious Lego problem.
1: My son has a serious Lego. He has a serious not cleaning up his piles problem. And so I'll say Legos is up there. Legos and die-cast metal model airplanes.
0: You get a wing in your foot?
1: It's the tail. It's the little the tail rudder thing. That goes right in there. It's like, it's acupressure I did not pay for. It hurts so much, and he leaves them everywhere. So, like, I'll fall asleep on the couch watching TV at the end of the night, and then I'll get up and go to bed, and I'll step on this thing and wake the whole house up because it's some SR-71 Blackbird. The fuselage is stuck in my toe.
0: I can't.

0: irritating.
1: Well, here's something surprising that can make you twice as likely to stay alive. Fidgeting, drumming your fingers on the desk, twiddling your pen, tapping your foot, shaking your leg, all of it. According to the Mayo Clinic, don't miss this, the risk of death over a 12-year span from any cause was twice as high for people who never fidgeted as for those who fidget regularly. What? The Mayo Clinic classifies fidgeting as a non-exercise activity, but it's one that counts collectively toward combating obesity and heart disease. So yeah, keep on fidgeting, and so will I.
2: Intelligence for your life.

0: 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Now more great music and intelligence for your life. 101.5 KPLA. Heard us say before that eye rolling is considered a toxic behavior. It's dismissive, but science says we can't help but roll our eyes. It's a hard to control reflex that's literally our brain's way of trying to get as far away from something as it can. Now, this comes from body language expert Dr. Lillian Glass. I've interviewed her many times. Lillian says neurologically, when we find something offensive or ridiculous or something that doesn't make sense, we eye roll as a way of disconnecting. The brain signals to your eyes to roll up because you're trying to withdraw from what's being said to you. Dr. Glass says this is an extreme way of looking away from something that's untrustworthy or offensive. But just because there's a scientific explanation for it, she says, doesn't mean we shouldn't try to control the impulse. Now, researchers from the University of Washington weighed in on this. They found that the eye roll, even if it's accompanied by a laugh or a smile, broadcasts nothing more than a message of contempt. And contempt is relationship poison. If you're not aware that you roll your eyes, have your partner or friends call you out on it. Becoming aware of it may be the only way to stop.
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1: Thanks for being with me today. Time for a conversation starter here on the program. Of course, you've heard of rock, paper, scissors, but did you know the game dates back to 206 BC in China? This is according to the World Rock, Paper, Scissors Association, which is a real thing. The original game used a frog, a snake, and a poisonous centipede as symbols. They were still represented by fingers, but they were the animals found around China back then. A centipede, a poisonous centipede, a snake, and a frog. If you want to play, know that the frog beats the centipede, the centipede beats the snake, and the snake beats the frog. After it was created in China, it found its way to Japan, where the symbols were changed to a fox, a village leader, and a hunter. So once again, the frog beats the poisonous centipede, the centipede beats the snake, and the snake beats the frog.
2: Intelligence for your life.
1: And coming up, there's an unexpected side effect of Ozempic and other weight loss drugs, and it's catching people off guard these days. It has nothing to do with weight loss. You'll definitely want to hear about this. It's next.

0: Hi, this is John Tesh. Thanks for listening to 101.5 KPLA. Now more great music and intelligence for your life. 101.5 KPLA. Let's talk about Ozempic and your breath. Ozempic and similar weight loss drugs are helping people drop pounds. But before people notice your slimmed down physique, they may smell your breath. Doctors are calling it Ozempic breath. It isn't an official diagnosis, but the symptoms are very real, apparently. And they mostly come down to what's happening in your mouth and in your gut. First, these drugs slow down digestion, which means food sits longer in the stomach where it can ferment and release sulfur-like gases. And that can lead to unpleasant burps and bad breath. And then there's saliva. Normally, eating stimulates saliva production, which helps wash away bacteria, right? But when you're eating less, you produce less saliva. That dry mouth creates the perfect environment for odor-causing bacteria to grow. You put it all together, and you've got a perfect storm for halitosis, or Ozempic breath. And it's having an unexpected positive side effect for some businesses. Companies are reporting increased demand for gum and mints, like the Ice Breakers line, which is seeing almost a 10% sales bump. So if you're on a GLP-1 medication, I have a friend who is, you should reach for some gum, but also stay hydrated and maintain good oral hygiene, because you may love the weight loss, but no one else is going to enjoy your breath.
1: Intelligence for your life.
0: And coming up, when you're calculating the cost of owning a dog these days, you may already budget money for basic pet necessities like food and veterinary visits, but there's a cost most people don't consider. How much having a dog impacts the value of your home. That's next.
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0: the things that I've got.
1: How much does it really cost to own a dog these days? Well, if you're like most pet parents, research shows you likely budget at least $100 per month to cover the basics of feeding your dog and occasionally taking them to the vet. But if you're a homeowner with hopes of potentially selling your home someday, you should budget an extra $12,000 to cover dog-related repairs. This is according to Susan Martin Spips, a licensed home appraiser. She says having a house full of doggy damage probably won't stop people from buying your home, but it will significantly lower your home's resale value. For example, she says the most common repairs today's homes need include replacing pet-stained carpets, replacing scratched or chewed wooden doors and window frames, and fixing landscaping that's been damaged from years of digging, marking, and playing. And then when it comes to furniture, pet damage is the second leading cause of repair claims after product failure, which refers to when furniture arrives broken or unusable. Home appraiser Martin Spipp says pet-related repairs are normally not covered by homeowner's insurance, and a home with significant pet damage could appraise for up to 5% less, just so you know.
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0: For over 30 years, we're your home for today's hits and yesterday's favorites. 101.5 KPLA. John Tesh here with Gib Gerard, and our dating lives are behind us, but we still study this stuff. So here we go. According to the Telegraph newspaper, the latest things not to do on a first date. Let's get Gib's comments on this, because he used to date. So did I. Don't call anybody you've ever dated crazy. Your date will think your date will think that's what you're going to call them sooner or later.
1: Look, especially if you get to call one person. First of all, you shouldn't be bringing up anybody you've dated, exes that you've dated, good or bad, on the first date. But also, if you have more than one crazy person in your past, guess what the common denominator there is, bub? You're the person that is dating the crazy. So either they're not crazy and there's something wrong with you, or you're attracted to that kind of thing. Nobody wants to be talked about that way. It's the same reason when you're in a job interview, don't talk about how awful your current boss is.
0: All right. And then don't go see a movie about war criminals, exorcists, or domestic abuse. Okay. Didn't you take your wife to see Saw?
1: But we had been dating for a while.
0: Oh, okay.
1: It was not new. I'm going to put this out there. If you're a teenager and you're going on a date, movies are fantastic. But if you're going on a first date as an adult, movies are probably not the best movie.
0: Right.
1: Hey, here's somebody I know nothing about. Let's sit in a dark room and not learn anything about each other for 2 hours. Uh-huh. Not the best move. I would say, save that for once you guys get to know each other a little better. It is a nice date, but there you go.
0: There it is. Things not to do on a first date.

Okay, so I haven't tried this yet, but I will this evening. It's a quick fix for insomnia. I've had some of that lately. Lots on my mind. The American Academy of Sleep Medicine says they want you to wrap an ice pack in a T-shirt and place it over your eyes. That, they say, will help you doze off in 5 minutes. In people with normal sleep habits, activity in the prefrontal cortex decreases as they fall asleep. But in insomniacs, crazy people like me, it increases because of worrying or brain chatter that they can't turn off. I have what they call monkey brain. I'm always thinking or trying to write a song in my head. There's a solution. Using an ice pack will induce a mild form of what's known as cerebral hypothermia. That's because it cools sensitive nerves around your eyes that send a signal to the brain to release theta waves that reduce brain activity and deepen sleep. So again, bottom lining it, without all the sciencey stuff, you wrap an ice pack in a T-shirt, place it over your eyes. That'll help you doze off in 5 minutes. I'm with you. I'm trying it. Let's report.

0: 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I'm John Tesh with great soft rock and intelligence for your life. 101.5 KPLA. Okay, time for some intelligent tips on making some extra cash. If you're selling stuff on eBay, we want to make sure you take pictures in natural light from a window. Don't use a flash or overhead light. According to marketing expert Maxwell Ryan, a flash and harsh overhead light cast weird shadows or can wash out features or make objects look unnaturally shiny. That makes your items not only hard to view, but it'll make them look cheap. So take a picture near a window. Keep your shots uncluttered. It's better to upload more pictures than to try and cram everything into one shot. Good luck.
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1: 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I'm going to share a new study that finds it takes less than 5 minutes of gym content on TikTok to make young men feel insecure about themselves. Stand by.
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0: 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Experts are telling us it only takes 3 minutes to feel worse about our body. A new study finding that after just a few minutes of watching fitness videos on TikTok, people reported lower satisfaction with their own fitness and their own diet. The study centered around young men. So if you have a son, a brother, or a grandkid, this is important. For the study, researchers had participants watch short clips, either workout videos, clips about supplements, or simple travel videos. The difference, the ones who watched fitness content felt worse about themselves almost immediately. And it didn't stop there. The young men who watched fitness videos were more likely to say they'd consider using creatine to build muscle or even steroids. The experts say it comes down to comparison. When you're constantly seeing highly muscular, curated bodies on your screen, it's very easy to feel like you're falling short, even if you're actually doing just fine. The bottom line is this: it's not just how long you scroll, it's what you're seeing. Because sometimes just a few minutes in your feed can reshape how you feel about yourself. Be careful.
1: Intelligence for your life.
0: Okay, coming up, we now know that getting creative makes you more creative. We'll prove it next.
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0: Now, here's something interesting. Did you know that getting creative will make you more creative? Meaning doing something like sketching, painting, or even decorating cakes makes you a better problem solver, makes you more creative. Research from Dartmouth College found that practicing some type of visual art reorganizes the brain's prefrontal cortex. That's the region associated with planning and problem solving. And being artistically creative increases divergent thinking, which gives you the power to imagine more innovative, out-of-the-box solutions. So, decorate a cake. Come up with brilliant new ideas and solutions for a work issue. That's how that works.
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0: 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All right, here we go with tip of the tongue syndrome. John Tesh with Gib Gerard. Here's a quick brain trick. If you got it on your tip of your tongue, a word, can't get it out, sit up straight. Oh, boy. Sitting up straight works for everything.
1: Everything.
0: San Francisco State researchers found that going from a slumped or slouched position to good posture boosted recall and memory in 1 minute for up to 87% of people who were studied. It works by stimulating the brain to produce energizing beta waves.
2: Here's the thing. We are all really bad about standing up straight, and it solves so many problems. Circulation, breathing, which also adds to your brain function and all kinds of other things. So, yeah, we need to sit up straight. And by the way, you start talking about this, and all of a sudden, I'm sitting up straighter. I can't help myself. I have to sit up straight because I hear that, and I go, oh, yeah, of course I'm slouching. We have the phones. We have the computers. We are constantly doing ourselves this disservice of being hunched forward. And how many studies do we have to show you guys before it really sinks in of how important it is to stand up straight?
0: Amen.

0: Here's a quick and easy health tip that is very effective. If you want to help protect your brain from age-related memory decline, experts say eat berries at least once a week. This comes from a major Harvard Medical School study that tracked the diets and health of 16,000 women for more than 20 years. The result? Those who ate the most blueberries and strawberries had a slower rate of memory loss than those who ate the least. In fact, the berry eaters had a brain that was the equivalent of nearly 3 years younger. And it doesn't have to be a lot of fruit. The women who consumed the most berries ate only a single half cup of blueberries or a whole cup of strawberries a week. Age-related memory decline. Kick that to the curb. Eat berries at least once a week.
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0: 101.5 KPLA, perfect while you work. I'm John Tesh with Intelligence for Your Life. Here we go with some intel for your hair. Is yours beginning to thin? Well, every night before you climb into bed, treat yourself to a gentle 4-minute scalp massage. That's going to help you relax and fall asleep faster, of course. But within 3 months, your follicles will begin to produce individual hairs that are 8% thicker. Dr. Jerome Shupak is a professor of dermatology at the NYU Langone Medical Center. He says just 4 minutes of scalp massage a day increases the activity of genes that promote hair growth. And at the same time, it dials down the activity of genes linked to hair loss. And there was an added bonus to the study. The participants who massaged their scalps 4 minutes a day also had improved hair thickness. Massaging works by dilating the very small arteries within the scalp, increasing blood flow to the root of your hair, which is the only living part.
1: Intelligence for Your Life.
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1: It's the John Tesh Radio Show, and we have Intelligence for Your Life, and here are some of the best tips from Consumer Reports magazine. Get ready. Pencils ready. It's perfectly fine to leave your laptop connected to its charger. The smart charger will prevent overcharging, and the laptop's processor will run faster when it's connected. That's number one. Number two, if you're serious about buying a car, ask the dealer to let you borrow or rent a model overnight. Or consider renting one for a few days. You and your family will get more of a feel for the car than you would with a 15-minute test drive. I always do this. I always rent the car. Next, number three, if you're wondering whether you should get a bigger or smaller TV, go bigger for some reason. Smartphones, this is the last one. The smartphones need to be restarted every few days. I'm not doing this. Smartphones need to be restarted every few days. It will purge memory reserved by apps that are no longer running, and it will fix glitches that can interfere with performance. That's the latest from Consumer Reports.
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0: 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Of course, it's all over the news. A lot of people worried about losing their jobs in the AI era, and rightly so. National University says up to 30% of all jobs could be lost to AI in the next 5 years. And some estimates are even higher. But there's actually an AI-related job that's booming, and you don't need to know how to code. Tech companies are scrambling to hire fiber optic technicians. These are the workers who install and maintain the cables powering AI data centers worldwide. A recent report says North America needs roughly 300,000 fiber technicians right now. The core job is basically running and connecting cable, and the training timeline is surprisingly short. Some certification programs can take just a couple of weeks and are often tied to apprenticeships. Meta, the company that owns Facebook and Instagram, recently announced a free 4-week fiber technician training program to help recruit workers. Amazon has a similar program. And industry experts say many of these jobs can pay well without requiring a college degree, and the demand is expected to keep growing. So, if you want a career pivot in the AI era, think about becoming a fiber optic technician. Check out the FOA.org, that stands for the Fiber Optic Association. Again, it's the FOA.org.
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0: Boy, I love this money-saving hack, and I'm trying it. You always hear people say, before you make a purchase that isn't a necessity, pause, wait 24 hours. Well, a woman on Reddit shared how she makes herself pause before buying something she does not need. Instead of just hoping she'll forget about that impulse purchase, she goes a step further. She writes herself an email with the subject, you saved yourself $150 yesterday. Then she schedules that email to be sent to herself the next morning. When she wakes up and sees the email, she knows that she still has that $150 in her bank account. And she says 95% of the time, she never ends up buying that thing she thought she needed.
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0: 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This is something that Gib and I, like I'm playing catchphrase right now. This is something that Gib and I have done for years since we were kids, and a lot of you as well. And now there's data supporting why it's a good thing from Dr. Melanie Greenberg, a psychologist. She says, if you want to feel less stressed, then make sure you say grace at the table before each meal while everybody is holding hands. She says, just sharing a few words of gratitude activates specialized brain cells called mirror neurons, which trigger feelings of empathy and closeness. The power of prayer.
1: It's the power of prayer. It's gratitude. It's ritual. All of those things, there's so many studies that support. So if prayer is not your bag, a great thing is we do highs, lows, and thankful fors.
0: Right, right.
1: So you go around the table and everybody says the high point of their day, the low point of their day, and something that happened in the day that they're grateful for. By the way, the research on those kinds of dinner rituals is staggering.
0: Yes.
1: You're talking about, you know, grade point averages, yeah, lifetime earning potential,
0: right,
1: chances of being arrested. All favorable if you do nightly rituals around the dinner table.
0: Yeah, resistance to drug addiction.
1: Yes, all of it.
0: Yeah.
2: 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Find more at thenewtesh.com.

Here's a conversation starter for you. The latest trend in pets is underwater animals. According to Pinterest, Gen X and millennials are very interested in having fish and turtles as pets. I had turtles for 4 years when I was a kid. So Pinterest is seeing more searches and posts about aquarium design and turtle habitats. I built a great turtle habitat for my four turtles. Searches for fish tank ideas, turtle terrariums, they're up over 300%. Underwater animals is where it's at.

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0: 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So if you're lucky enough to reach age 80 and still have the brain function of a 50-year-old, then you're officially a super ager. But only 1 in 10 people will ever meet that standard. So what exactly are super agers doing that the rest of the population is not? Here we go with some clues from a new study in the journal The Lancet Health Longevity. First, super agers are super active, especially after midlife. And it's not just about time spent exercising. Super agers tend to choose more physically demanding activities, including stair climbing and gardening and chasing after the grandkids. And researchers say an active lifestyle is proven to increase blood flow to the brain, which helps build and maintain gray matter. It also helps if you're a social butterfly. Turns out our friends offer the ideal buffer for talking about our problems and finding ways to relieve stress, right? But also, because a strong social circle will always challenge us to try new things, which is what our brain craves. There you go. You and I are on our way to becoming super agers. Soft Rock 101.5 KPLA. I'm John Tesh with great soft rock and intelligence for your life.
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6: 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I've got lots of great stuff to help you celebrate getting into another workday. 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
7: 8074.

0: several months. Yesterday, the state Supreme Court closed the legal chapter with a final judgment in favor of keeping the new map. The National Association for the Advancement of Colored People sued the state, saying Governor Kehoe called the special session without a good enough reason. Missouri Supreme Court justices agreed the governor has sole power to determine if a special session is justified. Kehoe signed the controversial map into law following the special session back in the fall. It creates new districts for Missouri's representation in the U.S. House and is likely to send one more Republican to the U.S. Capitol. It redraws Missouri's congressional district, splitting up Kansas City into three districts. It was the last opportunity for the map to be thrown out in state court, but it could still be overthrown at the polls if a veto position is put on the November ballot. A major traffic project in Jefferson City is set to get underway next week. MoDOT says that work begins on June 1st on an 11-month-long effort to improve traffic flow just north of the Missouri River Bridge. The project includes construction of a dedicated lane from southbound Highway 63 onto the bridge, eliminating the need for drivers to merge onto westbound Highway 54. Crews were also resurface westbound 54 approaching the bridge and rebuild the ramp from Airport Road. Beginning on Monday, MoDOT will install temporary median barriers, narrowing lanes and reducing speeds to 55 miles per hour. Overnight lane closures will be in place during that work from 7 p.m. until 7 a.m. Drivers should expect ongoing lane shifts, closures, and ramp impacts throughout the project, which is scheduled to run through May of next year. MoDOT says at least two westbound lanes should remain open during the day for much of the project. That's a look at news. I'm David Gaines for KPLA.
1: We'll be starting off Friday on the mild side in the middle 60s, eventually warming up into the upper 70s by the afternoon. There is a chance for scattered showers and storms during the morning hours, but then becoming more dry and mostly cloudy by the afternoon. Temperatures cooling down into the low 60s overnight with a mostly cloudy sky, slight chance of an isolated storm. Another chance for scattered showers and storms exists for Saturday afternoon, reaching the upper 70s. With your KOMU-8 First Alert forecast, I'm weathercaster Ethan Bean on 101.5.
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1: Celebrating their birthdays today, actress Riley Keough. She was in Mad Max, Fury Road, Magic Mike. She's turning 37 today. NBA Hall of Famer Carmelo Anthony is 42. Scary Spice, Mel B, Melanie Brown is 51. Lisa Wenchel from The Facts of Life is 63. Actor Rupert Everett is 67. Annette Bening is 68. And Luke from General Hospital, Tony Geary, is turning 79. If you are celebrating a birthday with these celebrities today, happy birthday to you, and I hope you have a fantastic day with KPLA.
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3: We'll be starting off Friday on the mild side in the middle 60s, eventually warming up into the upper 70s by the afternoon. Chance for scattered showers and storms exists for the morning hours on Friday, eventually becoming dry and mostly cloudy by the afternoon. Cooling down into the low 60s tonight under a mostly cloudy sky, slight chance of an isolated storm. With your KOMU-8 First Alert forecast, I'm weathercaster Ethan Bean on 101.5 KPLA.

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Todd Allen filling in for the vacationing Emily, and the experts have been wrong all along. Turns out money really can buy happiness. I'll tell you what you should be spending your money on right after Katy Perry on 101.5 KPLA.

0: thank you for starting your Friday with 101.5 KPLA. So the old saying goes, money can't buy happiness. Turns out that's not true. According to experts, money can buy happiness at very low levels because it can eliminate your source of misery. Having enough money can pay for things like healthcare, food, safe housing, and can make us happy because you don't have to worry about those things. But if you really want to spend money on other things that'll make you happy, you can spend it on expenses and experiences with loved ones. That'll make you happy. You can buy yourself time or pay somebody to do things. That would make me happy, not having to do chores. Saving money for your future could make you happier in the future. And if you're giving money to things and causes, that actually does make you feel that warm, fuzzy feeling inside. I call that happiness. So you can buy happiness just in small doses with KPLA.
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7: A better life with Dr. Sanjay Gupta.
8: We all know how important it is to stay active as we age, especially as we get older. But I've come to realize that for as good as people are about getting their cardio in, a lot of older folks really don't seem to be doing the recommended amount of strength training or even understand why it's so important. It helps you stay functional and therefore independent for as long as possible. Certified strength and conditioning specialist Dana Santis says a great place to start is not with dumbbells or barbells, but with your body weight, which allows you to build strength while also learning how your body moves and where your limitations exist. It also reduces the risk of overwhelming your connective tissue, which adapts more slowly than muscles as we get older. Once you're comfortable, you can dial up that intensity, but do it slowly, do it carefully. I'm Dr. Sanjay Gupta, helping you live a better life.
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12: Love. We'll be starting off Friday on the mild side in the middle 60s, eventually warming up into the upper 70s by the afternoon. Chance for scattered showers and storms exists for the morning hours on Friday, eventually becoming dry and mostly cloudy by the afternoon. Cooling down into the low 60s tonight under a mostly cloudy sky, slight chance of an isolated storm. With your KOMU-8 First Alert forecast, I'm weathercaster Ethan Bean on 101.5 KPLA.

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1: With a look at KPLA News, I'm David Gaines. Truman Veterans Hospital received funding for non-recurring maintenance projects in the second quarter of fiscal year 2026. That funding is part of a record $4.8 billion in nationwide VA spending in efforts to modernize, repair, and improve healthcare facilities. The projects at Truman Veterans Hospital include construction of a women veterans clinic, site preparation for Cath Lab 2 new equipment, and preparation for new pharmacy equipment, as well as renovation of the environmental management area. Of the $1.064 billion the VA obligated, $795 million is set to repair and upgrade outdated systems in the medical facilities. The Callaway County Sheriff's Office and State Highway Patrol investigating the death of a state trooper. No foul play is expected and there's no danger to the public. Over 20 vehicles were parked along the side of Highway 63 around Callaway County Road 395, many of which were Highway Patrol vehicles, at around 5 p.m. yesterday. The Sheriff's Office initiated the investigation after receiving a 911 call just before 3 p.m. The patrol said no further details are being released at this time. A 19-year-old Jefferson City man arrested yesterday in connection to a shots fired call that happened back on the 26th in the 900 block of Vandiver. Demonte Lee was arrested on charges of armed criminal action and unlawful use of a weapon. There were no injuries reported from the incident. The case is still under investigation and further information is being sought. Anyone who has information can call Crime Stoppers, and that number is 573-875-8477. That's a look at news. I'm David Gaines for KPLA.
2: We'll be starting off Friday on the mild side in the middle 60s, eventually warming up into the upper 70s by the afternoon. There is a chance for scattered showers and storms during the morning hours, but then becoming more dry and mostly cloudy by the afternoon. Temperatures cooling down into the low 60s overnight with a mostly cloudy sky. Slight chance of an isolated storm.

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So we've got the official kickoff times for the first three Mizzou football games. I'll update you on the schedule in three songs on KPLA.

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1: Today's hits and yesterday's favorites, 101.5 KPLA. Todd Allen filling in for Emily. Good morning to you. And we know the first three kickoff times for the 2026 Mizzou football season. The Tigers are going to open the season September 3rd, Arkansas Pine Bluff at Memorial Stadium. That game is going to kick off at 7 o'clock. Then the Kansas game, the rivalry game, September 11th at 7 o'clock. You'll be able to watch that game if you don't have tickets or you don't feel like driving to Kansas. That game is going to be on Fox. And then the September 19th home game against Troy, that is going to be the official 100th anniversary game for Memorial Stadium. That game is going to kick off September 19th at 11:45. And if you're not going to that game, you can watch it on the SEC Network Plus. We're getting closer to the times are starting to come out. Football season is in the air already with KPLA.
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15: We'll be starting off Friday on the mild side in the middle 60s, eventually warming up into the upper 70s by the afternoon. Chance for scattered showers and storms exists for the morning hours on Friday, eventually becoming dry and mostly cloudy by the afternoon. Cooling down into the low 60s tonight under a mostly cloudy sky, slight chance of an isolated storm. With your KOMU-8 First Alert forecast, I'm weathercaster Ethan Bean on 101.5 KPLA.

0: 101.5 KPLA. More road work. It's going to be getting started on Monday. I'll tell you where this is going to be happening right after Adele.
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0: 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Well, enjoy smoothly driving on 54 while you can. An 11-month roadwork project on U.S. 54 between 63 and the Missouri River in Jeff City is going to start on Monday. Weather permitting, drivers are going to see narrowed lanes, changing lane patterns, lane shifts, closures, ramp closures, reduced speeds in the area throughout the project. And the best news, it's not going to be done until next May, all the way until 2027. Oh, construction season in Missouri with KPLA.
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1: We'll be starting off Friday on the mild side in the middle 60s, eventually warming up into the upper 70s by the afternoon. Chance for scattered showers and storms exists for the morning hours on Friday, eventually becoming dry and mostly cloudy by the afternoon. Cooling down into the low 60s tonight under a mostly cloudy sky, slight chance of an isolated storm. With your KOMU-8 First Alert forecast, I'm weathercaster Ethan Bean on 101.5 KPLA.

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1: With a look at KPLA News, I'm David Gaines. Truman Veterans Hospital received funding for non-recurring maintenance projects in the second quarter of fiscal year 2026. That funding is part of a record $4.8 billion in nationwide VA spending in efforts to modernize, repair, and improve healthcare facilities. The projects at Truman Veterans Hospital include construction of a women veterans clinic, site preparation for Cath Lab 2 new equipment, and preparation for new pharmacy equipment, as well as renovation of the environmental management area. Of the $1.064 billion the VA obligated, $795 million is set to repair and upgrade outdated systems in the medical facilities. The Callaway County Sheriff's Office and State Highway Patrol investigating the death of a state trooper. No foul play is expected and there's no danger to the public. Over 20 vehicles were parked along the side of Highway 63 around Callaway County Road 395, many of which were Highway Patrol vehicles, at around 5 p.m. yesterday. The Sheriff's Office initiated the investigation after receiving a 911 call just before 3 p.m. The patrol said no further details are being released at this time. A 19-year-old Jefferson City man arrested yesterday in connection to a shots fired call that happened back on the 26th in the 900 block of Vandiver. DeMonte Lee was arrested on charges of armed criminal action and unlawful use of a weapon. There were no injuries reported from the incident. The case is still under investigation and further information is being sought. Anyone who has information can call Crime Stoppers, and that number is 573-875-8477. That's a look at news. I'm David Gaines for KPLA.
2: We'll be starting off Friday on the mild side in the middle 60s, eventually warming up into the upper 70s by the afternoon. There is a chance for scattered showers and storms during the morning hours, but then becoming more dry and mostly cloudy by the afternoon. Temperatures cooling down into the low 60s overnight with a mostly cloudy sky. Slight chance of an isolated storm. Another chance for scattered showers and storms exists for Saturday afternoon, reaching the upper 70s. With your KOMU-8 First Alert forecast, I'm weathercaster Ethan Bean on 101.5.
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You don't want to start your day stressed out. You might want to employ the pause method. I'll tell you what pause stands for in 10 minutes.

0: 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I want to get your day off to the best start possible. And according to experts, if you spend your first few minutes of your day right on your phone, you can step right into stress mode. Fortunately, there are small shifts that you can do called the pause method that can ease the mental overload and help start your day more calmly. P stands for put your phone down. A, avoid inbox overload. U, unrush your morning. That's going to be difficult to do some days. S, simplify your to-do list. And E, ease into work mode. You might have to run some of these by your boss. I'm not saying they're going to be easy to implement, but it might actually start your day better and way less stressful with KPLA.
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12: We'll be starting off Friday on the mild side in the middle 60s, eventually warming up into the upper 70s by the afternoon. Chance for scattered showers and storms exists for the morning hours on Friday, eventually becoming dry and mostly cloudy by the afternoon. Cooling down into the low 60s tonight under a mostly cloudy sky, slight chance of an isolated storm. With your KOMU-8 First Alert forecast, I'm weathercaster Ethan Bean on 101.5 KPLA.

101.5 KPLA. So Taylor's fiance, Travis Kelce, already making plans for after football. I'll tell you what he's into next on KPLA.

0: Taylor Swift on your Friday morning on 101.5 KPLA. So Taylor's fiance, Travis Kelce, he is investing in a sports team. We already know that Travis grew up a Cleveland sports fan. He grew up right outside of Cleveland. And now he's making things official. He has invested in the Cleveland Guardians. He is a minority investor in the Guardian ownership group. And he now has a stake in a Major League Baseball team. The team he actually grew up watching. So let's see. He's got Six Flags now. He's doing the Tommy Hilfiger modeling thing. And now he's part owner of a baseball team, KPLA.
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13: 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Today, it's just 47 seconds. Pretty disconcerting. That's according to new research out of UC Irvine. But really, this isn't our fault, at least not entirely. We can blame technology and the world around us. Attention, it turns out, is not an unlimited resource. You only have so much of it to give. Start paying more attention to what times of the day you seem to be at your mental peak. Try to knock out the more complicated stuff during that time. It's also important to take breaks every so often so you can more easily lock in when you're trying to concentrate. One expert said, even trying to visualize where you want to end your day with everything all wrapped up or with tons left to do, that can act as a real motivator. I'm Dr. Sanjay Gupta, helping you live a better life.
16: We'll be starting off Friday on the mild side in the middle 60s, eventually warming up into the upper 70s by the afternoon. Chance for scattered showers and storms exists for the morning hours on Friday, eventually becoming dry and mostly cloudy by the afternoon. Cooling down into the low 60s tonight under a mostly cloudy sky, slight chance of an isolated storm. With your KOMU-8 First Alert forecast, I'm weathercaster Ethan Bean on 101.5 KPLA.

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0: Today's hits, yesterday's favorites, 101.5 KPLA. Todd Allen spending the morning with you. Emily's still on vacation. You could soon find out what your pet is trying to tell you. They're coming out with a pet translator. A tech startup company claims that their pet translator is 95% accurate. I'm picturing like Doug from the movie Up with a collar around his neck. They say it's AI powered and it can translate vocalizations, emotions, and behavioral language and help you understand what your dog or cat is trying to say. I don't know if it works or not, but apparently there are a lot of people that think it does because they've already got over 10,000 pre-orders for this thing. And it's not cheap. It's about $120 a device. I would have loved to have known what my Great Dane Odie was telling me, but I don't think I would have spent $120 to find out. KPLA.
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6: We'll be starting off Friday on the mild side in the middle 60s, eventually warming up into the upper 70s by the afternoon. Chance for scattered showers and storms exists for the morning hours on Friday, eventually becoming dry and mostly cloudy by the afternoon. Cooling down into the low 60s tonight under a mostly cloudy sky, slight chance of an isolated storm. With your KOMU-8 First Alert forecast, I'm weathercaster Ethan Bean on 101.5 KPLA.

0: 101.5 KPLA. More road construction that's going to be getting started on Monday. I'll tell you where this is going to be happening right after Alex Warren on KPLA.
1: They say the holy water's watered down, and this town's lost its faith. Our colors will fade eventually, so if our time is running out, day after day, we'll make the mundane a masterpiece. Oh my, my, oh my, my love, I take one look at you, you're taking me out.

0: 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Enjoy your smooth drive through Jefferson City on 54 today, because starting Monday, things are going to get a little bumpy. An 11-month roadwork project on US 54 between 63 and the Missouri River in Jeff City is going to begin on Monday. You're going to see narrowed lanes, changing traffic patterns, lane shifts, closures, ramp closures, reduced speed in the area throughout the project. And best of all, it is not going to be done until May of next year. We're going to have to deal with this for like 11 months with KPLA.
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11: We've talked a lot about measles over the past year, but mumps has largely flown under the radar, even though it's been making a bit of a comeback as well. That's because fewer people are getting the MMR vaccine, which stands for measles, mumps, and rubella. The vaccine's been around for decades. It is effective. It is safe. What makes mumps outbreaks difficult to contain is that symptoms usually don't appear for 2 to 3 weeks after someone's been exposed. And that can make it hard to pin down where that exposure took place. And someone who is infected can transmit the virus to someone else before they are symptomatic. If you get sick, which could manifest like a run-of-the-mill respiratory virus or the telltale swelling of your cheeks and jaw, all you can really do at that point is to treat the symptoms and also isolate yourself so you don't infect anyone else. I'm Dr. Sanjay Gupta, helping you live a better life.
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0: 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Hi, good morning. I'm Rachel. You know, the first game of the FIFA World Cup, less than 2 weeks away. Your live Doppler 8 First Alert weather forecast coming up. And so is Timberlake and Sheeran.
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16: We'll be starting off Friday on the mild side in the middle 60s, eventually warming up into the upper 70s by the afternoon. Chance for scattered showers and storms exists for the morning hours on Friday, eventually becoming dry and mostly cloudy by the afternoon. Cooling down into the low 60s tonight under a mostly cloudy sky, slight chance of an isolated storm. With your KOMU-8 First Alert forecast, I'm weathercaster Ethan Bean on 101.5 KPLA.

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So, Sheryl Crow in the news today. Yep, a Missouri native and University of Missouri alumna will headline the FIFA Fan Festival in Kansas City July 10th on the eve of the FIFA World Cup quarterfinal.

0: Bruno Mars, I Just Might, KPLA, Real Music Variety. Hey, get set for a rare blue micromoon this weekend, a blue moon that's also the most distant and smallest looking full moon of the year. It also has a small planetary alignment along with that, and that's Sunday night. TLC's coming up, Shaggy 2, I am Rachel, KPLA.
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3: A few passing showers remain in the forecast, but they will become more isolated into the afternoon hours. Temperatures topping out today in the mid-70s. It's also going to be very muggy. Heading into the overnight, we're in the low 60s, mostly dry tonight. Heading through Saturday, we are mostly cloudy. A few passing showers possible. I think the best chance of rain actually moves in Saturday night into early Sunday. Temperatures on Sunday rebound to the low 80s. With your KOMU-8 First Alert forecast, I'm Chief Meteorologist Matt Beckwith on 101.5 KPLA.

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But the K-pop Demon Hunters World Tour is happening this year. Yeah, get on that wait list so you know. 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

0: 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Hi and welcome. I can't believe it. It's our final Friday in May. June arrives Monday morning. Did you know we're thinking about putting out a $250 bill? Yeah, a lot of things changing up here with the currency. Hey, we got 30 nonstop minutes on the way. Big Mountain, Sam Smith, Normani, KPLA.
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8: A better life with Dr. Sanjay Gupta.
9: People have started using AI for all sorts of things, but I cannot think of an area where the stakes are higher than your health. First of all, I'll tell you this. I know doctors who have cracked some seemingly impossible cases with the help of AI, so it can be a powerful tool. But AI can also hallucinate, provide bad advice, and be just as confident when it does that. If you do decide to plug any personal medical information into one of these chatbots, you should know that while the companies that created them have robust privacy protections in place, they are not bound by HIPAA, like your healthcare provider is. Whatever the advice presented to you, take it with a degree of healthy skepticism. Always get a second opinion. And remember, if you ever experience concerning symptoms, skip the AI consult and head straight to the ER. I'm Dr. Sanjay Gupta, helping you live a better life.
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KPLA, Hootie and the Blowfish are doing some shows, including Bourbon and Beyond in Louisville, Kentucky. Yeah, that's coming up in September. I'm Rachel. NSYNC is on the way. Tony Braxton, it's KPLA, 90s at noon.

0: NSYNC tearing up my heart. This is pretty cool. Nick Lowe, Taylor Dane, and Roxette all together on a 40th anniversary tour that's going to get underway. Yeah, this coming summer. I'm Rachel. We got your live Doppler 8 First Alert weather forecast coming up. Faith Hill, Tony Braxton, and how about some good vibrations with Marky Mark? 90s at noon, KPLA.
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12: Unity. A few passing showers remain in the forecast, but they will become more isolated into the afternoon hours. Temperatures topping out today in the mid-70s. It's also going to be very muggy. Heading into the overnight, we're in the low 60s, mostly dry tonight. Heading through Saturday, we are mostly cloudy. A few passing showers possible. I think the best chance of rain actually moves in Saturday night into early Sunday. Temperatures on Sunday rebound to the low 80s. With your KOMU 8 First Alert forecast, I'm Chief Meteorologist Matt Beckwith on 101.5 KPLA.

90s at noon, you're hanging with KPLA. High school track and field teams across Missouri are gearing up to compete at the Class 4, Class 5 championships today and tomorrow in Jefferson City. Yeah, Tolton will compete in Class 4. Rockbridge, Hickman, and Battle face off in Class 5. Good luck. 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

0: 90s at noon, KPLA. So I wanted to let you know that there is a walk for NF that happens tomorrow at Stevens Lake Park. Registration starts at 9 and the walk begins at 10 a.m. It's for neurofibromatosis, which causes tumors to grow in the nervous system. And at this time, there's no cure, no real treatment for it. So the walk for NF tomorrow, Stevens Lake Park. Be there at 9 a.m. to register. Walk starts at 10. 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
8: A better life with Dr. Sanjay Gupta.
9: We all know how important it is to stay active as we age, especially as we get older. But I've come to realize that for as good as people are about getting their cardio in, a lot of older folks really don't seem to be doing the recommended amount of strength training or even understand why it's so important. It helps you stay functional and therefore independent for as long as possible. Certified strength and conditioning specialist Dana Santis says a great place to start is not with dumbbells or barbells, but with your body weight, which allows you to build strength while also learning how your body moves and where your limitations exist. It also reduces the risk of overwhelming your connective tissue, which adapts more slowly than muscles as we get older. Once you're comfortable, you can dial up that intensity, but do it slowly, do it carefully. I'm Dr. Sanjay Gupta, helping you live a better life.
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KPLA. Hi, I'm Rachel. The Providence Road Bridge Project over I-70 does get underway today, and construction will be ongoing all the way through November of this year.

0: We play Olivia Dean, KPLA. Yeah, real music variety. Hi, I'm Rachel. I understand that moving forward, YouTube is going to start automatically labeling videos that are created using AI. I get into this with my friend all the time. I'm like, that is so AI. And he's like, it's totally not. I'm like, yeah, it definitely is. Well, from now on, we'll definitely know. There'll be no chit-chat about it. It'll either be there or not.
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18: A few passing showers remain in the forecast, but they will become more isolated into the afternoon hours. Temperatures topping out today in the mid-70s. It's also going to be very muggy. Heading into the overnight, we're in the low 60s, mostly dry tonight. Heading through Saturday, we are mostly cloudy. A few passing showers possible. I think the best chance of rain actually moves in Saturday night into early Sunday. Temperatures on Sunday rebound to the low 80s.
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0: Benson Boone, KPLA. All right, so if you're planning on doing some hiking, I just wanted to let you know that we've seen some of the worst tick activity in our state here in the last 10 years. We are one of the top 10 states for ticks. Yep, it's us here in Missouri, Wisconsin, Illinois, Nebraska, Minnesota, Iowa, Kansas, Michigan, Indiana, and Ohio. So please be careful out there. And if you like scary movies, but not necessarily gory or slasher types, you just like to be scared, like get the goosebumps, right? Widow's Bay is on Apple TV, and it seriously scratches that itch. It's a really fun ride if you haven't had a chance to watch it. Jimmy E World is coming up. Ace of Base. I'm Rachel, KPLA.
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Why do short weeks always seem to take forever? Like, Friday took so long to get here with KPLA. You too.

And this town's lost its faith. Our colors will fade eventually. 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Oh my, my, oh my, my love. I take one look at you, you're taking me out.

0: today's hits, yesterday's favorites, 101.5 KPLA. Your friend Todd Allen spending a Friday afternoon with you. Want to shout out the Mexico-Missouri baseball team on a fantastic season. They were one win away from making the state semifinals for the first time in program history. I know it wasn't the ending that they wanted to the season, but still, a great season. Congratulations to Mexico baseball from KPLA.
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10: 20 years ago, the average attention span was about 2.5 minutes. Today, it's just 47 seconds. Pretty disconcerting. That's according to new research out of UC Irvine. But really, this isn't our fault, at least not entirely. We can blame technology and the world around us. Attention, it turns out, is not an unlimited resource. You only have so much of it to give. Start paying more attention to what times of the day you seem to be at your mental peak. Try to knock out the more complicated stuff during that time. It's also important to take breaks every so often so you can more easily lock in when you're trying to concentrate. One expert said, even trying to visualize where you want to end your day with everything all wrapped up or with tons left to do, that can act as a real motivator. I'm Dr. Sanjay Gupta, helping you live a better life.
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17: California and Hawaii. A few passing showers remain in the forecast, but they will become more isolated into the afternoon hours. Temperatures topping out today in the mid-70s. It's also going to be very muggy. Heading into the overnight, we're in the low 60s, mostly dry tonight. Heading through Saturday, we are mostly cloudy. A few passing showers possible. I think the best chance of rain actually moves in Saturday night into early Sunday. Temperatures on Sunday rebound to the low 80s.
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today's hits, yesterday's favorites, 101.5 KPLA. It is going to be a wet weekend for high school track and field teams. I guess the Class 4 and Class 5 championships are supposed to be today and tomorrow in Jeff City. And we're expecting rain both today and tomorrow. KPLA.

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1: Today's hits, yesterday's favorites, 101.5 KPLA. So today is the day. The day the Providence Road Bridge project over I-70 begins. I believe they've already got everything closed down, but the demolition isn't scheduled to begin until later tonight. It's going to go through the weekend, and then, it's going to be going on the construction of the new bridge. It's going to be finished, I think they're saying, by November, weather permitting. So, yeah, we got like 5 months to deal with that whole project over there on Providence Road. You're going to have to find an alternate route. Good luck with KPLA.
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It was so great yesterday afternoon meeting Amy and Tina and the entire team at Allen's Flowers in Columbia. 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
1: Oh, it's beautiful. But wait a minute, isn't this...
0: Yeah, yes it is.
1: But I thought the old lady dropped it into the ocean in the air.
0: Well, baby, I went down and got it for you.

0: Thank you so much for making KPLA part of your Friday, 101.5. For some of us, driving means long commutes, being stuck in traffic, construction. Some don't love being behind the wheel, but a lot of other people actually love it. I'm one of them. I love just getting in my car, going for a drive, having the radio on, and just getting lost in the drive. According to a new survey, 40% of drivers actually consider their car to be their happy place. They say it gives them a feeling of freedom. And hopefully, you're listening to us, 101.5 KPLA, while you're driving.
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15: A better life with Dr. Sanjay Gupta.
16: Breast cancer is the most common cancer among women in the world. And according to a new study out of the University of Washington School of Medicine, an estimated 3.5 million cases a year are expected by 2050. Now, the good news is we've gotten so much better at screening, earlier detection, and cutting-edge treatments in many countries, including here in the United States. But even here in America, black women have a death rate from breast cancer that is 40% higher than white women, a disparity that exists despite our world-class treatment infrastructure. So what can you do to lower your risk? Eat less red meat? Try your best to manage your blood sugar and your weight? Exercise is really important. Cut back on drinking, quit smoking. And remember this, you should start getting mammograms. At what age? 40. That's when you should start. I'm Dr. Sanjay Gupta, helping you live a better life.
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21: A few passing showers remain in the forecast, but they will become more isolated into the afternoon hours. Temperatures topping out today in the mid-70s. It's also going to be very muggy. Heading into the overnight, we're in the low 60s, mostly dry tonight. Heading through Saturday, we are mostly cloudy. A few passing showers possible. I think the best chance of rain actually moves in Saturday night into early Sunday. Temperatures on Sunday rebound to the low 80s. With your KOMU-8 First Alert forecast, I'm Chief Meteorologist Matt Beckwith on 101.5 KPLA.

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0: Today's hits, yesterday's favorites, 101.5 KPLA. Hopefully the weather cooperates tomorrow for the walk for NF. If you don't know, NF stands for neurofibromatosis. It actually causes tumors to grow on the nervous system that there's no cure for and no real treatment for at this time. And that's what the walk is for, to raise money for treatment, for research. The walk for NF is tomorrow at Stevens Lake Park. It's supposed to start registration at 9 o'clock, and the walk begins at 10, and it's open to anybody. So if you want to help out this organization and this walk, Stevens Lake Park tomorrow morning at 9 o'clock to get registered with KPLA.
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It's your friend Todd Allen spending a Friday with you on 101.5 KPLA. We are talking summer jobs today for the question of the day. We'll see where you were working in two songs on KPLA. Yeah.

car's burning, the dog's barking, and you need a little peace. Say the magic words. 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

0: 101.5 KPLA with the question of the day brought to you by Jim Butler Chevrolet in Centralia. What was a completely normal teenage job when you were growing up that would shock people today? I used to work at a Christmas tree farm and they handed me a machete and a catcher's shin guard. I was like 13 at the time, and I had to go to every Christmas tree in that lot and swing the machete and shape it into a cone so it was perfect shaped for the holiday season. And I was doing it alone. So if something were to happen, I would have been in a lot of trouble. So what teenage job did you have? Let us know. Michelle in Holt Summit, she had to tear old books in half at Walden Books when they didn't sell. Nancy from Columbia, her teenage job, she had to pick potatoes at a potato farm. And Linda, listening in Fulton, she had to walk beans with a backpack sprayer full of herbicide. So what was a completely normal teenage job when you were growing up that would shock people today? Let us know. KPLA on Facebook.
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16: Showers finally starting to wrap up. Temperatures falling into the middle 60s for tonight as those showers continue to fade away. Still a few are possible through the evening and overnight hours. And really, that's the continuing trend through Saturday. Better chances for showers and storms do move in Saturday night into early Sunday. Temperatures on Saturday top out in the low 80s. Sunday, the mid 80s. And by Monday, the middle to upper 80s. With your KOMU 8 First Alert forecast, I'm Chief Meteorologist Matt Beckwith on 101.5 KPLA.

101.5 KPLA. Want to say congratulations to Blair Oaks baseball moving on to the Class 3 state semifinals. That semifinal game, they're going to be playing it Wednesday in Ozark. Good luck. Here's the

0: today's hits, yesterday's favorites, 101.5 KPLA. 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

0: your friend Todd Allen, spending a Friday with you on 101.5 KPLA, asking you the question of the day, brought to you by Jim Butler Chevrolet in Centralia. What was a completely normal teenage job when you were growing up that would shock people today? That's the question of the day. Like, I used to trim Christmas trees. They would hand me a machete and tell me to just make that tree cone-shaped. And yeah, I was like 13 and they just handed me the machete. Who would do that today? I don't know. I'm sure they have to get the trees in that shape somehow. But so what was a completely normal teenage job that would shock people today? Let us know. KPLA on Facebook. Nancy in Boonville writes in, says she was picking grapes in a vineyard by hand at 15 years old. Jennifer was babysitting starting at the age of 11. And Ernest from Hartsburg, he walked a cornfield detasseling in 100 degree heat. I detasseled corn as well. That is not a fun job. So a completely normal teenage job when you were growing up that would shock people today, let us know. KPLA on Facebook.
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13: Showers finally starting to wrap up. Temperatures falling into the middle 60s for tonight as those showers continue to fade away. Still a few are possible through the evening and overnight hours. And really, that's the continuing trend through Saturday. Better chances for showers and storms do move in Saturday night into early Sunday. Temperatures on Saturday top out in the low 80s. Sunday, the mid 80s. And by Monday, the middle to upper 80s. With your KOMU 8 First Alert forecast, I'm Chief Meteorologist Matt Beckwith on 101.5 KPLA.

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So if you are already excited for the World Cup coming to Kansas City, the event is getting even bigger. I'll tell you why in three songs on KPLA. Just

0: Today's hits and yesterday's favorites, 101.5 KPLA. So it was just announced that singer-songwriter Sheryl Crow, Missouri native, Mizzou alum, is going to be headlining the FIFA Fan Festival in Kansas City. Part of the whole World Cup celebration that's going to be going on. It's happening July 10th from 7:30 until 8:30, the eve of the FIFA World Cup 2026 quarterfinal match at Kansas City Stadium. So if you weren't already excited for the World Cup coming to Kansas City, all the great soccer matches, now you've got great live music as well with KPLA.
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26: 20 years ago, the average attention span was about 2.5 minutes. Today, it's just 47 seconds. Pretty disconcerting. That's according to new research out of UC Irvine. But really, this isn't our fault, at least not entirely. We can blame technology and the world around us. Attention, it turns out, is not an unlimited resource. 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Try to knock out the more complicated stuff during that time. 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One expert said, even trying to visualize where you want to end your day with everything all wrapped up or with tons left to do, that can act as a real motivator. 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

inside 30 minutes of nonstop music on KPLA. Congratulations once again to Columbia native Ananya Agarwal, tying for 25th at the Scripps National Spelling Bee. The champion, I believe her name is Sheree Parakuth. I probably butchered that name, from San Bernardino. The winning word was bromocriptine. I didn't even know that existed. It's a polypeptide alkaloid, if you were wondering. KPLA.

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19: Showers finally starting to wrap up. Temperatures falling into the middle 60s for tonight. As those showers continue to fade away, still a few are possible through the evening and overnight hours. And really, that's the continuing trend through Saturday. Better chances for showers and storms do move in Saturday night into early Sunday. Temperatures on Saturday top out in the low 80s, Sunday the mid 80s, and by Monday the middle to upper 80s. With your KOMU-8 First Alert forecast, I'm Chief Meteorologist Matt Beckwith on 101.5 KPLA.
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101.5 KPLA. I want to send a shout out to the Mexico-Missouri baseball team on a fantastic season. They were one win away from making the state semifinals for the first time in program history. I know it wasn't the ending they wanted, but still a terrific season. Congratulations from KPLA.

0: Today's hits, yesterday's favorites, 101.5 KPLA. It is going to be a soggy track and field championships this weekend in Jefferson City. Class 4 and Class 5 championships are supposed to be going on today and tomorrow, but with all the rain we've already gotten today, more rain in the forecast tomorrow. I don't know how they're going to get all these in, but Tolton is supposed to be competing in Class 4. Rockbridge, Hickman, Battle facing off in Class 5. Again, if this happens, good luck. I wish you all the best, and I hope you stay dry with KP.
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1: 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And look at this, I found a new way to test your grip strength, and this is important. Let me tell you why it's so important. A solid grip, it's linked, as you probably know, to a longer, healthier life, because I've talked about it a lot. It's partly because strong hands are a sign that more blood is being pumped around the body. And according to hand surgeon Dr. Aaron Nance, grip strength is associated with lower rates of heart and respiratory disease, cancer, and a lower risk of early death from any cause. In fact, the correlation is so strong, it's considered a good way to measure your overall health, similar to blood pressure or heart rate. Grip strength. All right, so here's the new way to test it. You go grab your analog bathroom scale, holding it steady with one hand. Use the other hand to squeeze it as hard as you can with your fingers on top, your thumb on the bottom. So women should be getting a reading of 40 to 50 pounds. Men should be about 70 pounds. And you should try it with both hands, one at a time. If your grip is weaker than that, opening jars and picking up coins off flat surfaces with your fingers can help improve it over time. Or squeeze a tennis ball for 5 seconds at a time. But don't use your thumb. Only use your four fingers and your palm. That's how to test your grip strength and how to build it. And coming up, how to build powerful new habits by understanding minimal viable effort, or MVE. I'll take you through this next.